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2: Okay. You know what? I had burgers last night.
1: Nice.
2: I did not put any ketchup on it.
1: Neither did I.
2: Okay. Do you not put anything on your burgers?
1: I do cheese. Masa preferably.
2: And?
1: That's it. End of the list.
2: I had fried onions. I had pickles. I had Dijon mustard. I had mayonnaise and I had lettuce.
1: Okay. No ketchup. You put
2: not
1: ketchup
2: necessary.
1: On a lot of things?
2: I think only potato products.
1: Yeah.
2: French fries.
1: Me too.
2: Hash browns. We may be at the end of the list.
1: End of the list. Yeah, same here.
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0: Are you looking forward to that new movie, Disclosure Day? Can't wait to see it. New from Steven Spielberg, who recently complimented one of his actors in the film, Eve Hewson, who, by the way, is Bono's daughter. That's With or Without You on Newfoundland's Oz FM.
1: You are going to have the most excellent adventure through history.
0: I'm Stephen Lethbridge, and Dolly Parton was at number one with one of her best-known songs today in music history. I Will Always Love You was at the top of the country charts. The song was almost sung by Elvis. Colonel Tom Parker, Elvis's manager, demanded half the publishing rights, which Dolly refused. It was a good move. The song was an even bigger hit for Whitney Houston years later, making Dolly a lot of money. Bruce Springsteen married E Street Band member Patti Scalfa on this date in 1991. In addition to being a solo artist, Patti has toured with Bruce and the band since the Born in the USA tour in 1984. The pair became an item soon after Bruce and his first wife Julianne divorced in 1988. They have three children and one granddaughter as well. They're still together. Rivers Cuomo, lead singer of Weezer, graduated Harvard on this date in 2006. While Weezer was becoming one of the best-known bands in alt-rock, Cuomo was pursuing an English degree from the Ivy League school on the side. He attended classes while not on tour or recording. Stay in school, kids. It's the rock star move to make.
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1: Looking ahead to Tuesday, June the 9th. It's Call Your Doctor Day tomorrow. That's assuming you have a doctor, which is not a given, at least in Newfoundland and Labrador. It's Donald Duck Day tomorrow. I've gone 38 years in my life without figuring out how to do a good Donald Duck impression. It's a bit of a bummer. It just seems like fun. I want to participate. All right, I'm going to give it a try. Nope. Let me try it again. Donald. Nope. I can't do it. At least, though, I did just do the world's worst Donald Duck impression live on the radio, so that can live forever. Earl Day is a day all about people named Earl. So whether it's Chainsaw or My Name Is, celebrate an Earl in your life coming up on Tuesday. And finally, tomorrow is International Dark and Stormy Day, in honor of the alcoholic beverage made by mixing dark rum and ginger beer. Sounds pretty refreshing, but every time I'm opting for a gin and tonic. What's your cocktail of choice? Presuming you're of legal age, of course. Let me know. 709-576-6936.
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10: 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Happy Monday to you. Got through the first day of a new week. Well done, Metro and Avalon. Rain tonight, here for a spell, 5 to 10 millimeters or so, wrapping up near the 10 p.m. mark this evening. The wind shift northwest, that's going to drop the temperature down to around 3 degrees. That wind shifts back west come Tuesday and lightens. Clouds clear, the sun comes out, and we've got a high of 18 degrees. Enjoy that. For central, the odd light shower passing through this evening, 2 millimeters or so at most. Northwest wind gusting to 50, but that's going to lighten through the overnight as well, with lows ranging from anywhere from 3 to minus 2. So there is a frost advisory in place. Mainly sunny come Tuesday. The light wind from the west does put the daytime high into the low 20s. Lovely. For the west coast, well, we've got just a few clouds to get through. Some low of minus 4 in and around that range. A north wind becoming light. Some clouds to start Tuesday, but those clear as the day goes on. The wind becomes southwest, and that puts the ceiling anywhere from 14 to 18 degrees. For the Oz FM Weather Center, I'm Ryan Herning.
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1: I am seeing some very angry tweets in the future. That's because apparently weather is bearing down on the proposed UFC event on the lawn of the White House for Donald Trump's birthday. As well, there is a new lawsuit that has been filed by an Army veteran in the United States alleging that the whole thing is basically fraud. A ton of money is being made on this event, which is taking part on federal grounds. And that's not allowed. Both very good points, but I doubt the Trumper cares very much.

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0: Yeah, take me home. That's what I was thinking over the weekend at the Janeway Telethon after I chugged hot sauce. Stephen Lethbridge and Eddie Money on Oz FM, and it was all for a good cause, and what a great turnout. At the end of it all, $2.8 million raised for the Janeway, our children's hospital here in Newfoundland and Labrador. That is going to do so much good for the kids of this province and for the future of Newfoundland and Labrador as well. 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And here's to next year. Maybe a hold on the hot sauce, though, in 2027.
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11: 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Happy Monday to you. Got through the first day of a new week. Well done, Metro and Avalon. Rain tonight, here for a spell, 5 to 10 millimeters or so, wrapping up near the 10 p.m. mark this evening. The wind shift northwest, that's going to drop the temperature down to around 3 degrees. That wind shifts back west come Tuesday and lightens. Clouds clear, the sun comes out, and we've got a high of 18 degrees. Enjoy that. For Central, the odd light shower passing through this evening, 2 millimeters or so at most. Northwest wind gusting to 50, but that's going to lighten through the overnight as well, with lows ranging from anywhere from 3 to minus 2. So there is a frost advisory in place. Mainly sunny come Tuesday. The light wind from the west does put the daytime high into the low 20s. Lovely. For the west coast, well, we've got just a few clouds to get through. Some low of minus 4 in and around that range. A north wind becoming light. Some clouds to start Tuesday, but those clear as the day goes on. The wind becomes southwest, and that puts the ceiling anywhere from 14 to 18 degrees. For the Oz FM Weather Center, I'm Ryan Herning.
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1: We're talking red flag hobbies.
2: How about this one? Taxidermy.
1: Oh, God, yes. My.
3: Red flag. Red flag.
1: Definitely a red flag.
2: Yeah. Also, if you're too interested in fire, that's okay. A big one.
1: Yeah, which is interesting. Camping, I would say, a green flag.
2: 100%.
1: But too into fire.
2: Yeah.
1: Yeah, maybe a red flag.
2: Too into a lot of things could definitely fit the bill.
1: For sure. I've heard people say too into true crime is a red flag.
2: Too into true crime.
1: Obsessed with serial killers, stuff like that.
2: Uh-oh.
1: I love that kind of stuff.
2: My wife loves anytime there's a new Netflix documentary about somebody shady,
1: yeah.
2: She's in. She's locked
1: Same
2: in.
1: Same here. Is that a red flag?
2: I have no idea, but I married it, so I don't know what that says about me.
0: The home of Chanel and Hugh in the mornings. 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
9: You know what I drink water out of? This is insane. I've never told you this before. Years ago, they were giving away these Molson Canadian drink glasses in the shape of a skate.
10: Very cool.
9: Massive glass. And I alternate that with a 1 liter beer stein that I also got as a giveaway.
10: Yeah.
9: Can you picture what I'm talking about?
10: Yes,
9: like
10: I can.
9: Like Oktoberfest style. Yeah, that's what I drink water out of on a day-to-day basis.
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9: What are you talking about, Chanel?
10: 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I always have like half empty or empty bottles laying around. Think of my desk out there.
9: It's true. 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I noticed that yesterday.
10: I don't understand. Even Milkshake has a water glass on the nightstand and
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10: don't.
9: 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That's the least surprising fact I've heard today.
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said, are you gonna be my girl? 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Now you don't need a

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1: You know what I drink water out of? This is insane. I've never told you this before. Years ago, they were giving away these Molson Canadian drink glasses in the shape of a skate.
2: Very cool.
1: Massive glass. And I alternate that with a 1 liter beer stein that I also got as a giveaway.
2: Yep.
1: Can you picture what I'm talking about?
2: Yes,
1: like
2: I can.
1: Like Oktoberfest style. Yeah, that's what I drink water out of on a day-to-day basis.
2: Both of those are a bit obnoxious, but kind of fun.
1: What do you drink water out of?
2: I don't drink water.
1: What are you talking about, Chanel?
2: You see me every day. Make some sense out of this. I always have like half empty or empty bottles laying around. Think of my desk
1: it's
2: out there.
1: It's true. You've got four bottles out there. I noticed that
2: Why?
1: Yesterday.
2: I How don't understand. That... Even Milkshake has a water glass on the nightstand and
1: Your
2: I don't.
1: Your cat drinks more water than you. That's the least surprising fact I've heard today.
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1: We're talking red flag hobbies.
2: How about this one? Taxidermy.
1: Oh, God, yes. My.
2: Red flag.
1: Definitely a red flag.
2: Yeah. Also, if you're too interested in fire, that's okay. A big one.
1: Yeah, which is interesting. Camping, I would say, a green flag.
2: 100%.
1: But too into fire.
2: Yeah.
1: Yeah, maybe a red flag.
2: Too into a lot of things could definitely fit the bill.
1: For sure. I've heard people say too into true crime is a red flag.
2: Too into true crime.
1: Obsessed with serial killers, stuff like that.
2: Uh-oh.
1: I love that kind of stuff.
2: My wife loves anytime there's a new Netflix documentary about somebody shady.
1: Yeah.
2: She's in. She's locked in.
1: Same here. Is that a red flag?
2: I have no idea, but I married it, so I don't know what that says about me.
0: The home of Chanel and Hugh in the mornings. 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
1: 6:04, good Tuesday morning. Hugh and Chanel with you. How was the rest of your Monday?
2: It was okay. I had a dentist appointment that was kind of sprung on me. Okay. Like a couple months ago, I had a dentist appointment that I had to cancel. And they're like, okay, great, we'll reschedule for July. And this was back in like February or March.
1: So
2: I was like, that's insane. So we'll put you on the callback list if we have any cancellations. Okay, great. So yesterday, hey, we had a cancellation for $450. Okay, sure, I can make that. So I go in and I get the cleaning and a new doctor checks me out and says, ooh, you really need this cavity filled. How about Wednesday?
1: Ooh,
2: I'm like,
1: quick.
2: The day before my birthday, I'm going in for a cavity filling. It is what it is.
1: True.
2: But I suppose it's got to get done. It's got to get done better now than who knows when they could book me in for next August, September. So let's just get it taken care of. So now I went from zero dentist visits this week to two.
1: During your birthday week,
2: that's
1: too.
2: Right.
1: Like, come on.
2: Also, I'm in my mid-30s. I don't get a birthday week.
1: What? Yes, you do.
2: No, I don't.
1: Yes, you do.
2: I get half of a day tops.
1: Oh, no, I get a week for sure.

0: Music in the morning.
1: Every morning.
2: Oz Mornings.
3: Good morning. It is 6:13, and it's been a wet couple days across the island.
4: It has been. Yesterday was gross.
3: Yeah. Good nap afternoon, though.
4: Oh, yeah.
3: Definitely.
4: So we talked about my day and how I turned my week of zero dentist visits into two. How was yours?
3: Yeah, it was good. I slept for the afternoon. It was raining, so I was like, this is perfect.
4: Why
3: get cozy
4: not?
3: On the couch.
4: Sure.
3: A milkshake. And then I woke up, had some friends over yesterday evening.
4: Nice.
3: We watched the new Netflix show with Dan Levy. Big Mistakes.
4: Oh, how is it?
3: It's really good. Only eight episodes, and they're like half an hour long, so it's a really quick watch.
4: Nice.
3: And it's good.
4: Okay.
3: Yeah.
4: Maybe I'll have to get into it.
3: Really enjoyed it. Yeah, check it out.
4: Won't be checking it out today, though. It's too nice. Gotta be heading outside for this one.
3: Isn't
4: sunny skies expected right across the island. Highs of 18, except up to 22 in Grand Falls, Windsor, and cooler along parts of the coast. Yesterday, it was like, okay, decently warm, but very cold in central. Now central, you're getting the best weather.
3: Yeah, there you go.
4: Then becoming cloudy around midnight with lows near 7, except plus 3 in low-lying areas with a risk of frost.
3: Now, we were talking about a really nice day in store for tomorrow, too. Looks like that has changed.
4: Oh, my goodness.
3: Going to be a little bit cooler with possibly a chance of showers tomorrow. So enjoy the sunshine today.
4: Definitely.
3: Yeah, it's already up and beautiful out there this morning. Roads are clear and dry across the island. Not seeing anything major to slow you down yet. If you do see anything you want to pass along, give us a call or a text on the Oz line, 709-576-6936.

0: mornings.
1: You and Janelle with you. It is 6:22, and some things just a waste of money, but boomers really think so.
2: Sure. I mean, things make sense to different generations, and pretty much any product is directed or advertised or marketed towards a specific demographic, and sometimes it's just not for older people.
1: That's true.
2: And that's very, very fair. One thing I found on a list online of things that boomers think is a waste of money is assembly furniture.
1: Oh, you love that.
2: I do love assembling furniture. It's one of my favorite things. I do it at the office here all the time.
1: That's funny. At one point, weren't you being paid to do it by like strangers online?
2: Absolutely. I had that I would come to your house and assemble whatever you got. I put together barbecues for people for like $120, $140 bucks,
1: okay.
2: Something like that.
1: Wow.
2: Oh, yeah.
1: Yeah. That's a pretty good deal for you.
2: Hey, if anybody out there is looking to have some furniture slapped together and wants to part with a few dollars, I'm your guy.
1: So they don't like IKEA, apparently.
2: Apparently not. No. They don't want to put in the Allen key grease.
1: Interesting. What else do they think is a waste of money? Maybe subscription boxes?
2: Totally. And you know what? I'm on board with that one.
1: I've never really committed to anything like that.
2: I know someone who loves the subscription boxes. He's, subscribed to at least three of them, and he doesn't even do

0: do anything. They just build up and build up and build up. Yeah. It's not even a treat anymore because he has them coming to the door all the
1: time.
0: That's
1: true. It ends up probably being just a lot of junk. I know a lot of people are doing like the meal kits nowadays.
0: Same thing. I don't understand how people are paying for that. Maybe if you got a deal and you want to try it out for a little bit because you got something like that.
1: Yep.
0: Absolutely, I understand that. But you're overpaying for every meal.
1: I think so too.
0: You're not even setting your own meal or menu.
1: It says that you're saving money and saving you the trip to the grocery store.
0: Don't believe it.
1: I don't know if it's worth it.
0: It's worth going to the grocery store. Yeah. I'm there all the time anyway.
1: We're starting to sound like boomers.
0: Oh no, we're aging before our eyes.
2: 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Soft, creamy, and crunchy. For just $1 each plus tax exclusively in the McDonald's app. App download and registration required at participating McDonald's in Canada.
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1: Oz Mornings.
2: Good morning. It is 6:34. We're talking about things that boomers think are a waste of money. And some stuff is cool, but maybe not worth the extra coin.
3: Absolutely.
2: What about a smart fridge?
3: Nonsense. Absolutely a waste of money.
2: Yeah.
3: I don't need my fridge to tell me, oh, you're low on butter.
2: I mean, it's convenient if you forget your list or whatever at the grocery store, but...
3: But how reliant are we trying to become on machines here?
2: Yeah.
3: Right?
2: It is a little much.
3: Do something for yourself. Keep track of your groceries. If you're low on eggs, yeah, have an eye on that.
2: I guess.
3: There times where I've been low on milk and not realized? Absolutely.
2: For sure.
3: But that's on me.
2: Yeah. Air fryers and trendy gadgets on the list. I love my air fryer.
3: I have an air fryer. I don't use it that often, but I'm glad it's there if I do want to use it.
2: Yeah. It's very much different than the oven, and I think it's worth it.
3: Sure. How do you think about this one? Stanley cups or any of these designer water bottles?
2: I mean, if they work and they actually keep stuff cold or they actually keep stuff hot, maybe
3: How much are you willing to spend for that, though?
2: Yeah, that's a good point. Not a whole lot.
3: Not at all.
2: No.
3: If I can't get a good deal on it, it's not worth it because you can get water bottles pretty much anywhere.
2: Yeah, definitely. I'm just fine with the plastic ones.
3: 100%.
2: Even though I know that's probably bad.
3: No, it's fine.
2: VR headsets. Those are pretty cool.
3: Ooh.
2: But how often are you using it?
3: Yeah, absolutely. That doesn't make any sense for... of course, boomers think that's a terrible idea because they're not VR people.
2: No.
3: I mean, neither am I.
2: We've tried it, though. It's so cool.
3: It is very cool, but... I appreciate it in a very limited capacity. I'd like to try it at a friend's house.
2: Yes.
3: I'd like to try it when some of the guys are getting together.
2: Yeah.
3: I don't care to have one at the house for me to use on a daily basis.
2: No.
3: I'd never use that.
2: I agree with all that. I think it'd be funny to put it on my parents.
3: Sure.
2: See how they make out with it.
3: Yes.
2: But other than that, I mean, I probably wouldn't use it very often.
3: Pass.
2: Yeah.
3: What about robot vacuums?
2: Oh, now that would save my life.
3: It honestly might be a good idea for you.
2: Right?

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1: Good morning. It is 6:45, and all schools are here to be open and on time this morning. Sports day is going ahead at St. Matthew's School after a delay yesterday, so dress for the weather. I know I'd be upset if I chose anything but shorts today.
2: Yeah.
1: On a sports day this warm outside, yeah, gonna be a good one for it.
2: For sure.
1: Sunscreen, hats, things like that. Frank Roberts Jr. High is holding their year-end concert this evening at 7 p.m., so don't miss it.
2: Yeah, check that out. 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
1: Good morning. 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At 9:30 last night, RNC responded to a hit-and-run motor vehicle collision in the west end of St. John's. About 40 minutes later, a single vehicle crash was reported on the same road, and while the vehicle was unoccupied, upon police arrival, it was determined to be the same vehicle as earlier. The 37-year-old driver, who was without a license or insurance, was located and arrested for impaired driving and failing to stop at the scene of an accident. And the province's serious incident response team has charged an RNC officer in Corner Brook with careless storage of a firearm, ammunition, and a prohibited weapon. The Civilian Police Oversight Agency launched the investigation into an on-duty officer last November, and the officer will appear in court July 14th. Now, nearly 2 weeks ago, RNC learned that a 38-year-old St. John's man was unlawfully in possession of firearms. This week, the Weapons and Drug Enforcement Unit arrested Adam Young and executed a search warrant at a residence on Watson Street, where a loaded firearm and ammunition were seized. The accused was held to appear in court on weapons charges. And the banged-up Blue Jays fell to the Phillies 5-2 last night, but reinforcements are on the way, with Max Scherzer and Alejandro Kirk hopeful to return to the lineup soon, while Dylan Cease will make his return in today's rematch.
2: Take a look now at weather. Sunny skies for all today, high of 18, except up to 22 in Grand Falls, Windsor, and cooler along parts of the coast. Becoming cloudy then around midnight tonight, lows near 7, except +3 in low-lying areas with a risk of frost overnight. And it is a beautiful start to the morning out there. The sun is shining. You're going to need your sunglasses for the commute this morning. Roads are clear and dry. Keep an eye out for moose. As always, if you see anything, let us know. Call or text the Oz line, 709-576-6936.
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0: Matchbox 20, If You're Gone, and they are back at the Churchill Park Music Festival July 25th. A great lineup this year, including Kesha.
1: Oh, man, people are excited for that one.
0: Absolutely they are. And later, we want you to beatbox to beat the box office for Kesha tickets. Stay tuned for that this morning at 8:40.
1: That's right, your chance to win your way in.
0: That's right.
1: Can I tell you what my wife, on a completely different note, said to me the other day? She said, when I was growing up, I always was so jealous of the families who just had bags of those Babybel cheeses in the fridge. So she's like, I wanted to be a Babybel house, so now we're going to be a Babybel house. So now it's just a thing we have on our Costco list.
0: That's funny.
1: And just a little snack.
0: Isn't that silly that there's things in your mind that are like, oh, no, that's just like a rich house thing.
1: Right. Yeah.
0: Yeah.
1: Well, you think of them as luxuries when really, like, we can afford the $13 every couple weeks.
0: Yeah, definitely.
1: You know what I mean?
0: Yep. The first one that comes to my mind is Lunchables.
1: Okay.
0: When we were kids, it was like, man, if you had one of those in school, you were a cool kid. You were...
1: We had Lunchables every now and then.
0: You?
1: Absolutely every couple weeks.
0: I mean, we got them on occasion.
1: What's on occasion?
0: Like, probably a couple times a year.
1: That's extremely rarely.
0: Yeah.
1: Okay.
0: Yeah.
1: Very good.
0: So it kind of seemed like a rich person thing.
1: And again, they're what, $4?
0: I guess, yeah.
1: They're not, it's not that crazy.
0: Not really,
1: but
0: no.
1: If you're, listen, if you're looking to save, if you're on a tight budget, I completely understand cutting that out.
0: Yeah,
1: that makes
0: for
1: a lot of sense to me.
0: Babybel cheese is a funny one because, same thing.
1: Yeah, but there are certain things to your point there, Chanel, that does do just associate in your mind with, oh, that's just for rich households and things like that. I always thought of the fridge water dispenser and the ice cube makers, the ice cube makers specifically.
0: The ice maker,
1: as like, all right, this is a life of luxury now.
0: Yeah. It's pretty nice, especially when you have the options, the crushed or cubed. You're like, okay,
1: ice
0: really
1: options.
0: Fancy.
1: Ooh la la.

0: Good morning. It is 7:17 on today, June the 9th. A happy birthday to Janine Jelinaw, celebrating her 63rd birthday in London.
1: Okay.
0: Wishing myself, she says, a happy birthday. Love you guys and still listens to you both in the early morning every day.
1: Oh, thanks, Janine.
0: Love you both. Already made my breakfast Jello shots.
1: Whoa.
0: She says, cheers. Happy birthday, Janine.
1: All right, Janine, starting off with a hot start.
0: Yes, nothing wrong with that.
1: I like it.
0: Caffrey Neal is turning 12 in CBS today. Happy 12th birthday. Lots of love from Mom, Dad, Kaylin, Saya, Oreo, Mikey, and all your family and friends. Happy birthday as well to Thomas Fagan, also celebrating in CBS today, turning 11. Have a great day. Lots of love from Mom, Dad, your big brother Jack, and your dog, Bosun?
1: Bosun?
0: I think so.
1: Okay, sure. Yeah, absolutely.
0: Very cute.
1: Happy birthday, everyone. If you're celebrating today, you're celebrating along with Johnny Depp, 63 years old. Chanel, what's the first Johnny Depp movie to come to mind?
0: Pirates of the Caribbean.
1: Okay.
0: Yeah.
1: All right, I'll go with Edward Scissorhands,
0: nice.
1: An older one. Michael J. Fox, 65 years old today. And Natalie Portman, 45.
0: All right. If you know someone celebrating a birthday, let us know. Call or text the Oz line, 709-576-6936.

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1: Good morning. It is 7:25. The RNC has charged an Ontario man with trafficking after the seizure of millions of contraband cigarettes in Labrador West. While investigating an accident where a trailer had flipped, police discovered and seized more than 4 million cigarettes valued over $2 million. The 30-year-old driver was held for court. And nearly 2 weeks ago, RNC learned that a 38-year-old St. John's man was unlawfully in possession of firearms. This week, the Weapons and Drug Enforcement Unit arrested Adam Young and executed a search warrant at a residence on Watson Street, where a loaded firearm and ammunition were seized. The accused was held to appear in court on weapons charges. And one to keep in mind today, the RCMP's Emergency Response Team and Explosives Disposal Unit will be conducting training between 10 a.m. and 3 p.m. today in the Foxtrap Access Road area of CBS. Those in the area can expect to see an increased police presence, including officers in tactical gear. There is no risk to public safety. So if you're passing by CBS and see a bunch of police, vehicles, tactical gear, all good, just little training exercise.
2: Yes.
1: Now from the NBA Finals, the road team keeps winning after Victor Wembanyama scored 32 points to lead his Spurs to a 115-111 win over the Knicks. Game 4 is Wednesday in New York with the Knicks up 2-1.
2: And taking a look now at weather, a beautiful day in store today. Sunny skies for all, highs near 18, except 22 in Grand Falls, Windsor, and a little cooler along parts of the coast. Then becoming cloudy around midnight tonight, lows near 7, except plus 3 in low-lying areas with a risk of frost. And roads are clear and dry out there this morning. You're probably going to need your sunglasses, so bring those along for the ride. Not seeing any major slowdowns, just your usual traffic this morning. But if you do see anything you want to pass along, give us a call or text on the Oz line, 709-576-6936.
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1: They make you feel comfortable.
2: They're so funny.
3: Okay, when you were growing up, what seemed like a rich house thing? Maybe not necessarily something expensive.
4: Sure.
3: But seemed like it at the time.
4: Colleen says a Beta machine. Sure.
3: Okay.
4: That certainly wasn't a staple in every single household.
3: No, I don't even know what that is.
4: That, you know what? That's perfect. You don't need to touch it any more than that.
3: Tammy texted us. She said, rich people had brand name clothing. She said, I got a pair of hand-me-down buffalo jeans, the button flies. She said, I felt like a queen every time I stepped into those things.
4: Oh, she wore those things out. I guarantee it.
3: Getting brand name clothes through hand-me-downs makes sense.
4: Pretty nice.
3: Yep.
4: Dwayne just sent in a picture. If you remember how big screen TVs used to look, it would have like a huge stand to it and they'd be like 3 feet deep.
3: Okay, yes. Are they like the cabinet ones?
4: Yes, exactly. Dwayne, that's a great one.
3: A lot of comments about TVs. Somebody said, you're a rich person if you had color TV.
4: Color TV? When did they grow up?
3: I don't know. Or TV without the antenna?
4: These people are definitely a few generations older than the two of us, Chanel.
3: Yeah, Anne mentions cable. She said we only had two channels.
4: Oh, cable is a good one, so, honestly.
3: That is a good one.
4: It kind of came and went in my house.
3: Yeah, okay.
4: I think it depended on a few other factors there.
3: What's a rich person thing that you can think of? 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
3: Good morning. It is 7:42. Dan texted the Oz line saying, good morning. I remember growing up, my buddy was the first person in the harbor to get the PlayStation. We all thought he was rich.
4: Sure.
3: Needless to say, he was the coolest person in town for about a month. Rhonda says, I was that person. I was spoiled and rich because I was the first person in my community to have the original Nintendo.
4: The first always matters,
3: yeah,
4: right?
3: Definitely. The new consoles. If you were on board with that, then yeah, you were probably in a rich house.
4: 100%.
3: Definitely. Keep letting us know if you can think of more. 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
4: Good morning. Schools are open and on time this morning. Frank Roberts Junior High is holding their year-end concert this evening at 7 p.m. And sports day is going ahead today at St. Matthew's School after being called off yesterday. Today's a much nicer day for it. Dress for the weather. I'm thinking shorts are a good idea.
3: Yeah.
4: Sunscreen, probably
3: for
4: smart.
3: Sure. Probably a hat.
4: A hat's smart as well.
3: Yeah.
4: Enjoy, kids.
3: For sure. Your Oz FM school info brought to you by Academy Canada. With over 40,000 alumni since 1985, they would love to help you too. Classes start monthly. Come take your place.
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1: We're going through your texts on the Oz line here of things that you thought were a rich person thing. Somebody texted us saying when you would sleep over at someone's house and you actually had a choice of what kind of cold cereal you wanted. Wasn't just the only choice was cornflakes.
2: Yes.
1: Yeah. They also had fresh milk to top it all off. Not carnation or mixed with water or the dreaded powdered milk.
2: Hilarious. Choice of cereal. Just an option.
1: Yeah.
2: I love that.
1: Having
2: that
1: just an option.
2: That was the mark of luxury right there.
1: That's funny.
2: Having a second cereal in the house.

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1: Good morning. It is 7:54. Nearly 2 weeks ago, RNC learned that a 38-year-old St. John's man was unlawfully in possession of firearms. This week, the Weapons and Drug Enforcement Unit arrested Adam Young and executed a search warrant at a residence on Watson Street, where a loaded firearm and ammunition were seized. The accused was held to appear in court on weapons charges. At 9:30 last night, RNC responded to a hit-and-run motor vehicle collision in the west end of St. John's. About 40 minutes later, a single vehicle crash was reported on the same road, and while the vehicle was unoccupied upon police arrival, it was determined to be the same vehicle as earlier. The 37-year-old driver, who was without a license or insurance, was located and arrested for impaired driving and failing to stop at the scene of an accident. And the RCMP's emergency response team and explosives disposal unit will be conducting training between 10 a.m. and 3 p.m. today in the Foxtrot Access Road area of CBS. Those in the area can expect to see an increased police presence, including officers in tactical gear. There is no risk to public safety. However, I'm sure there will still be pictures on social media. People, what's going on out in CBS?
2: Definitely. But yeah, don't be alarmed. Just training.
1: Just a little training exercise. And the banged up Blue Jays fell to the Phillies 5-2 last night, but reinforcements are on the way, with Max Scherzer and Alejandro Kirk hopeful to return to the lineup soon, while Dylan Cease will make his return in today's rematch.
2: And we finally got a beautiful day in store. Sunny skies for all today. Highs near 18, except up to 22 in Grand Falls, Windsor, and a little cooler along parts of the coast. Then becoming cloudy around midnight tonight. Lows near 7, except +3 in low-lying areas with a risk of frost. And it's pretty nice out there this morning. Clear and dry on the roads. Just seeing your usual slowdowns. Nothing major to pass along. But if you do see anything, let us know. Call or text the Oz line, 709-576-6936.
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1: Good morning. It is 8:05, and this week we kicked off a brand new Father's Day contest. $500 on the line from Home Hardware.
2: That's an awesome prize.
1: Yeah, Dad's going to love it.
2: And we've got two of these $500 gift cards.
1: We're giving
2: one away this Friday and one away next Friday. And all you got to do to enter is tell us what your dad's catchphrase is.
1: Getting lots of good entries for this.
2: That's right. And we love our social media entries. But for this one, if you want to win, you got to enter on the Oz line.
1: That's right. You can call or text us. Either way is fine.
2: Check out this one from Kim from Point of Bay. She says, my dad's catchphrase is, Dad loves you more than your mother does. He ends every conversation with this, whether in person, over the phone, or text, even at 47 years old. He never leaves or hangs up without saying this. And no, this isn't a divorced slight. My parents have been happily married for 52 years in September. And yes, my father speaks in third person, which is hilarious.
1: He just wants her to know that he loves her more.
2: He wants to leave every conversation on top.
1: Yeah.
2: And I kind of respect the move. And this is the long play. 47 years of Dad loves you more than your mother does.
1: That's
2: just
1: really cute.
2: Getting it in there, letting you know what the score is.
1: That's a good one. Thanks so much to Kim for sending that in. Keep letting us know what your dad's catchphrase is.
2: That's right. We're going to be doing a draw, like I said, this Friday and next Friday for those $500 Home Hardware gift cards. Every entry is in that draw, so get yours in now.
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1: Good morning. It is 8:15 and all schools are open and on time this morning. Beauty of a day for it. Yes. Frank Roberts Junior High will hold their year-end concert this evening at 7 p.m. Don't miss it. And speaking of being a beautiful day for it, sports today is going ahead today at St. Matthew's School. It was canceled yesterday, or postponed, I guess, today. Much better for it. Just come dressed for the weather. I'm thinking shorts. I'm thinking sunscreen.
2: Yep.
1: I'm thinking hat.
2: Definitely. Yeah, you need all three. This morning we're talking about what seemed like a rich person thing when you were growing up. If somebody brought in like McDonald's at school.
1: McDonald's at school?
2: Yeah. If they were just like home from a dentist or coming back from a dentist appointment or something. They had a little treat. I was like, jealous.
1: Yep.
2: Or bringing in cupcakes on your birthday.
1: Who are you? What kind of school did you go to?
2: It wasn't me. That was the other kids. Cross FM School Info is brought to you by Academy Canada. With over 40,000 alumni since 1985, they would love to help you too. Classes start monthly. Come take your place.
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1: Good morning. It is 8:25. The RNC has charged an Ontario man with trafficking after the seizure of millions of contraband cigarettes in Labrador West. Chanel, this story, when I looked up the script for it, was millions of cigs, by the way.
2: Okay,
1: so that's how I've been thinking of it.
2: You have to read it like that.
1: That's right.

0: While investigating an accident where a trailer had flipped, police discovered and seized more than 4 million cigarettes valued over $2 million.
1: No, cigs.
0: That's right. You're right. Millions of cigs. The 30-year-old driver was held for court. Now, at 9:30 last night, RNC responded to a hit-and-run motor vehicle collision in the west end of St. John's. About 40 minutes later, a single vehicle crash was reported on the same road, and while the vehicle was unoccupied upon police arrival, it was determined to be the same vehicle as earlier. The 37-year-old driver, who was without a license or insurance, was located and arrested for impaired driving and failing to stop at the scene of an accident. And nearly 2 weeks ago, RNC learned that a 38-year-old St. John's man was unlawfully in possession of firearms. This week, the Weapons and Drug Enforcement Unit arrested Adam Young and executed a search warrant at a residence on Watson Street where a loaded firearm and ammunition were seized. The accused was held to appear in court on weapons charges. Now, from the NBA Finals, the road team keeps winning. After Victor Wembanyama scored 32 points to lead his Spurs to a 115-111 win over the Knicks. Game 4 is Wednesday in New York, with the Knicks up 2-1.
1: Taking a look now at weather, a beautiful morning out there. Sunny skies for all today, high of 18, except up to 22 in Grand Falls, Windsor, and a little cooler along parts of the coast. Then becoming cloudy around midnight tonight, lows near 7, except +3 in low-lying areas with a risk of frost. And roads are clear and dry out there this morning. Just seeing your usual slowdowns, but it looks like traffic is backed up on Prince Philip Drive, Portico Cove Road, and Torbay Road, so not really a chance to avoid those areas, but just have some patience getting through there. If you see anything you want to pass along, give us a call or a text on the Oz line, 709-576-6936.
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1: You and Janelle with you. Good morning. It is 8:33, and after a busy telethon weekend, we are joined this morning by President and CEO of the Janeway Foundation, Rebecca Dutton.
2: Good morning.
1: How was the weekend?
2: Oh, it was spectacular.
1: It really was.
2: It was. Yeah. It is my favorite weekend of the year.
3: So much fun. Have you rested since? Have you been able to catch up on your rest?
2: I've been down sleeping in Studio 107.
1: Okay, yep.
2: Just in case anyone calls.
3: She hasn't left since Sunday.
2: I have not.
1: Yeah, well, donations are still pouring in.
2: They are. Yeah. They are. The Newfoundlanders and Labradorians here and all over the world, people watch from all over the world,
1: that's right,
2: are the most generous and thoughtful people, and they want to make sure that we, you know, hit that 3 million goal we were kind of talking about.
1: Yeah.
2: So they're still showing support for the kids. It's incredible.
1: That's awesome.
3: That's fantastic. And $2.8 million raised. That is an absolutely phenomenal turnout. Can you tell us a little bit about where that's going?
2: It is. It's going to diagnostic imaging, a number of different pieces of equipment. And one of the fun things there is MRI goggles. So, you know, we always talk about making kids more comfortable in the hospital and making their care better, of course. So MRI goggles are kind of like, imagine 3D, you know, 3D goggles, mm-hmm. that sort of thing, so that kids can wear them in the MRI machine, and it lets them lie there still without sedation, which means it's way better for them.
1: Yeah.
2: It goes much quicker. They get out of the hospital a lot faster, and it's, you know, a healthier experience for everybody and a more enjoyable experience for everybody. And then they can have their diagnostic imaging done really quickly.
1: Wow.
2: So things like that in children's healthcare are really, really important because it's a better experience, of course, keeps the efficiency of a children's hospital.
3: Yeah.
2: And it doesn't require, you know, an anesthesiologist to be part of having an MRI.
1: Yeah.
2: So something like that, of course, and they're $100,000. So it's a huge thing because it's not just, they've got to go in an MRI machine. They can't have any metal in them.
3: That's right.
2: So, you know, having something like that. So that's diagnostic imaging, emergency room equipment, thoracotomy trays, make sure that, you know, they have all the equipment that they need for babies and for teens, and a bunch of surgical equipment. So we've really, you know, managed to outfit a bunch of different areas of the hospital.
3: You got quite the shopping list.
2: Right.
3: And the MRI goggles are a perfect example of specialized healthcare materials that, like, I wouldn't have even thought of. Like, yeah. I didn't know that was an option, honestly, until you just told us about it. And it's something specifically for kids that needs to be created for this specific purpose. And yeah, it does cost a good bit of funding. So
2: sure.
3: Thanks to things like the Janeway Telethon, the Janeway Hospital is able to afford these great things for kids' healthcare.
1: Yeah, we got to talk about Carly, the champion child. She is so incredible. We got a chance to meet her over the weekend.
3: Yes.
1: And she raised $22,000 all by herself.
2: Did.
1: That
2: was
1: amazing.
2: Incredible. It was a record breaking. She's been raising money since she was a baby to, you know, thank the Janeway for the care that she's received.
1: Yeah.
2: But this was a huge thing for her. It was a record breaking total for her project. And she wouldn't tell anybody. This was Eddie Joyce at the House of Assembly last week asked her what she raised, and she wouldn't tell him. She wouldn't tell me. Nobody knew. She wouldn't tell her grandmother.
1: Waiting
2: and her
1: for
2: grandmother.
1: The telethon for the big reveal.
2: Exactly. So
1: That's
2: it was a
1: awesome.
2: Huge deal. And so when she came off, I said, "We're gonna go pick a piece of equipment that can go towards."
1: Yeah.
2: You know?
3: Oh, that's so great.
1: That's so special. That's a lot of money.
3: It is. It's so great to see the kids that take it upon themselves to raise all of this money. I'm wearing the bracelet. You're wearing one too.
2: Me too.
3: That Kendrick
2: I got
3: made.
2: One as well. Me too.
3: That's so great.
2: Cute.
3: Got to meet him. Got to interview him and his family over the weekend during the telethon. He makes bracelets and sells them to raise money for the Janeway.
2: Yeah.
3: So I'm rocking mine here today. Rebecca's rocking hers. So great. The efforts that all these kids and all the people out there who watched and donated as well.
1: Definitely.
3: Just means so, so much.
1: Yeah, there was people, little kids making cookies. There was quilt raffles. Tons of different ways to raise money.
2: Absolutely. It's pure philanthropy. And I love that. I've devoted my life to this, to making the community a stronger place.
1: Yeah.
2: And it really is incredible to see kids and families and the community come together because we think that our healthcare can be stronger and we want to help and we want to do something. We see this all throughout the community in lots of different ways to support so many different causes.
1: Yeah.
2: And this weekend we saw it with children's health and it is so inspiring.
3: Yes.
1: It certainly is. So thank you once again for coming together, Newfoundland and Labrador, and supporting the Janeway for all our kids.
2: Thank you so much.

0: Music in the morning.
1: Every morning.
2: Oz Mornings.
3: Good morning. It is 8:42. Hugh and Chanel with you. A big thank you to Rebecca Dutton from the Janeway Foundation for coming in again this morning. We had a great time talking about the telethon.
4: She's so good on the air.
3: She is wonderful.
4: Oh, my goodness.
3: Yeah, we love her. So thanks for coming in. Now it is 8:42. You know what time it is. You know what that means?
4: We are going to be giving away tickets to see Kesha at the Churchill Park Music Festival.
3: That's right. It is your chance to beatbox to beat the box office.
4: Oh, one last pair of tickets to give away. Yesterday, we had Jennifer, who worked at a dental office, call in and beatbox in front of all her coworkers and got herself some tickets.
3: She did really good.
4: Really, really well. Hilarious.
3: So congratulations, Jennifer. Now somebody else is going to win.
4: We need someone else who's confident in their beatboxing abilities. Listen, you don't have to be great.
3: You don't even have to be good.
4: But you do have to try.
3: Yes.
4: That is
3: sure.
4: The bare minimum. If you're just getting on the air and giving us the bare minimum, No. You need to put a little elbow grease, a little effort into this. We are giving you tickets to catch you at the Churchill Park Music Festival. It's a big deal.
3: Exactly. So you got to give it your all. Give us a call, 709-576-6936.
4: But only if you mean it.
3: Exactly.
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2: Oz Mornings.
3: Good morning. It is 8:53, and Tracy was our winner for tickets to Kesha this morning. A big congratulations. We've been talking about things that make up a rich person's house. Rick says an actual toaster.
4: Sure, this is what you thought of as a kid.
3: That's right.
4: What you grew up thinking, oh, that's a rich person house thing. I think that changes the conversation a little bit.
3: Yeah, I mean, you might have some of these things now, but...
4: Yeah, and realizing as an adult what a rich person house thing is in 2026 is a very different conversation.
3: No.
4: We're talking about answers like Megan's, who said if you had liquid laundry detergent, which is so funny.
3: Okay.
4: Megan grew up with the powder.
3: Yeah.
4: I can guarantee it.
3: That's funny.
4: She also said if you had Welch's fruit snacks.
3: Okay.
4: Which, like, sure. Again, that's a very affordable thing.
3: Yeah, it was the Lunchables for me.
4: Okay.
3: Jesse says when you go trick-or-treating and they had the big bars.
4: Yes.
3: Yeah.
4: That is a good one.
3: That's a dead giveaway for sure.
4: And Tracy says, not our Tracy who won the Kesha tickets, but a different Tracy who said that, I remember being really young and saying if a house had more than 12 windows, it was a mansion.
3: Okay. Interesting.
4: I love that ridiculous line in the sand.
3: That's a
4: 11 windows, normal house. 12, you live a life of luxury.
3: Apparently. If you can think of anything else, let us know. Call or text the Oz line or let us know on social media.
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0: 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It's Who Am I, What Am I? With Chanel and Hugh.
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2: And that's exactly what you're playing for this week,
1: right?
2: With 2 gallons of Beauty Tone Paint or a stain up for grabs on Friday. That's got a value of up to $200.
1: That's right. And yesterday we did Hippo. That was our mystery thing.
2: It didn't take very long. Whenever we do an animal, people get to it pretty quickly.
1: Yeah, we figured it out quickly. But it all makes a difference what your yes or no questions are.
2: That's right. And today, a brand new mystery. So we're starting with a brand new set of yes or no questions. Is it a person?
1: No.
2: It's not a person today.
1: Okay. Is it a thing?
2: Yes, it is a thing today.
1: It is a thing.
2: Okay.
1: Yuna wants to know, does this thing break if you let it fall?
2: Break if you let it fall. Okay, sure, like a glass or something like that. No, nothing like that, Yuna. But good one to get out of the way.
1: Yeah.
2: Now, again, like Chanel said, it all comes down to asking the right yes or no questions. So get them in on the Oz line.
0: 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What's

0: It's a person. It's a thing. It's who am I, what am I?
1: Not a person today. We are looking for some sort of thing, and we know it's not really breakable.
2: No, that's right.
1: Yeah.
2: We have the question that we get pretty much every single day. Can you buy this thing at Walmart?
1: Actually, I don't think you can.
2: No, you cannot buy this thing at Walmart.
1: No.
2: So, there you go. That one will throw some people off.
1: For sure. Is it a living thing?
2: No, it's not a living thing. But is it electronic in any way? Yes.
1: It is.
2: It is electronic.
1: Yeah. Okay. Is it made of plastic?
2: Partially. Sure.
1: Yep. Is it man-made?
2: Yes, it is man-made. That's for sure.
1: Yep.
2: I think most things that would be partially plastic would be.
1: Yeah.
2: So maybe we answered it right there.
1: Is it a household item?
2: No, not a household item.
1: Okay, that rules out a lot of other questions. People wondering if it's in the kitchen or the living room.
2: Yeah. No. But
1: no.
2: Not a household object. It is electronic, man-made, partially of plastic, and not available to buy at Walmart.
1: What could
2: it be?
1: That's a pretty good start. You got any guesses or yes or no questions? Give us a call or a text on the Oz line.
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0: Hey, we're still looking for the answer. Who am I? What am I? On Oz FM.
1: Yeah, we still don't know what it is yet. We're looking for some sort of thing. We said it's electronic. Does it take batteries?
2: No, it doesn't take batteries, but fair enough.
1: Yeah.
2: We also know this thing is not a household item, but can it be found in your yard? Somebody wants to know if it's a hot tub.
1: No,
2: this thing would not be found in your yard. Good question. That does rule out quite
1: a
2: bit.
1: Yep. Does it have an engine?
2: No, it does not have an engine. Do kids use this item? I used this item as a kid.
1: Yep, I did too.
2: Okay.
1: Is it bigger than a car?
2: No, it is not bigger than a car.
1: All right.
2: Is it solar powered? I've never seen a solar powered one.
1: Me neither.
2: They might exist, but I don't know about them.
1: Yeah, I don't know of one either.
2: Is it a digital billboard? No,
1: nope.
2: Nothing like that. And I don't think guesses are the move right now.
1: I
2: think we're still far enough away that we need some yes or no questions.
1: Yeah, if you can think of one, give us a call or text on the Oz line.
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1: 9:22, we're playing Who Am I, What Am I, and we still haven't figured this thing out yet. We know it's electronic.
2: Yeah.
1: It's not a household thing.
2: No.
1: You can't buy it at Walmart.
2: No.
1: But what about Canadian Tire?
2: Okay, we're trying different stores. No, you can also not buy this thing at Canadian Tire. Mm. Someone wants to know if it's an arcade machine. Okay, I guess that would make sense, but no, not what we're looking for today.
1: Do you put stuff inside it?
2: Yes, you do.
1: Yeah, I can think of one thing for sure.
2: There is one thing that you put inside here.
1: Okay.
2: Ooh, does it go in the water? No.
1: No.
2: This thing does not go in the water.
1: Or does water go in it?
2: No, water does not go in this thing either, but good to rule out.
1: Yep. What else do we have here?
2: Oh, here's a good one. Would you find this in a public building or business? Yes, you would find this thing in a public building or business. We said you wouldn't find this around the house or even in the yard.
1: That's right.
2: But a public building or business would do it.
1: Okay, maybe that helps.
2: Ooh, I hope so.
1: Yeah, I hope so too. Got a yes or no questions to help us narrow down what it could be, or maybe you got a guess. Call or text the Oz line 709-576-6936.
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1: A beautiful morning out there. Sunny skies for all today. High of 18, except up to 22 in Grand Falls, Windsor today. And a little cooler along parts of the coast. Then becoming cloudy around midnight tonight. Lows near 7, except plus 3 in low-lying areas with a risk of frost.
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0: It's a person. It's a thing. It's Who Am I? What Am I?
1: Oz FM, hello.
2: Good morning. How are you?
1: Doing great. Who's this?
2: This is Susan from Bay Roberts.
1: Right on. Susan, do you have a yes or no question for today's Who Am I? What Am I?
2: I do.
1: Okay.
2: Can you take money out of it?
1: No, you can't take money. Wait.
3: Yeah, maybe.
1: Okay, yeah.
3: I think
1: on second thought, you can.
3: It's not a slot machine.
1: No.
2: Darn it. Okay. I'm going to try again.
1: Thanks for your
2: call.
1: Thank
2: you.
3: Hi, Oz FM.
4: Hi. Never heard all the clues on Who Am I, What Am I, okay. But would it be a defibrillator?
1: No, it's not a defibrillator, but good guess. It does kind of make sense. Who is this?
4: Bev.
1: All right, Bev. Thanks for your call. Keep thinking on it.
3: We are getting lots of guesses for gumball machine.
1: Okay. No, not what we're looking for today. What about coin-operated kiddie rides?
3: Oh.
1: That is something that you'd find at a business or public building.
3: Yeah, and it kind of fits everything so far, but no, that's not it.
1: That's right.
3: What about a bank machine?
1: No, but another excellent guess.
3: Or a claw machine.
1: The claw machine got several ones.
3: Yes, it did.
1: It is not the claw today. What about a payphone?
3: Coming in
1: with the payphone.
3: Looks like we got a few people guessing that over the text line.
1: That's right, including the winner from yesterday. Fred's on a roll.
3: Wow.
1: But our winner from today is Tyler. Tyler plays pretty regularly. He won back, much earlier this year. And Tyler coming through again with a correct guess with payphone.
3: Nice. Now you just got to win the grand prize at the end of the week.
1: That's right. Tyler, you are in Friday's draw for 2 gallons of free paint or stain from Beauty Tone, valued up to $200.
3: Pretty nice. Who Am I? What Am I? 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
3: Thanks for playing along with Who Am I, What Am I this morning. 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It was a payphone.
4: Tyler won it today. Well done, Tyler, figuring out today's mystery person or thing. And tomorrow we're going to have a brand new mystery for everybody.
3: That's right. Man, it's a beautiful day out there today.
4: Oh, man. It's one of the best days we've had so far with sunny skies in store all day today across the island. Highs of 18, except up to 22 in Grand Falls, Windsor. Very nice. And, of course, cooler along parts of the coast, but that's to be expected. Then things should become cloudy around midnight with lows near 7, but plus 3 in low-lying areas with a risk of frost, but we're not going to be talking about that.
3: No, how do we go from 20 degrees to a risk of frost?
4: It's crazy.
3: Oh, yeah, it is wild.
4: Big swings into the nighttime.
3: Yeah, either way, enjoy your day. We're actually sticking around to fill in for Robert Sean again.
4: Ooh, a little bonus Hugh and Chanel action today.
3: Right, so we're sticking around until 2 o'clock. Stay tuned with us.
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1: Robert Sean is off this morning. Hugh and Chanel sticking around to fill in. And just be aware, we are seeing online about half an hour ago, a motor vehicle accident was reported on the Trans-Canada Highway, affecting both directions near Pinsbrook. And it looks like all lanes are closed there. Yeah, that's a bit of a mess. You might want to avoid the area. It says you can expect delays under 1 hour.
2: That's right by Deer Lake, I think.
1: I mean,
2: the body of water, not the town.
1: That's right. Yes. So it is on the West Coast. Just take your time. Yeah, might have some trouble getting across the island today.
2: Yeah, if it's completely shut down, that may take a little while to clear up. So be patient out there. And if you do have any updates or traffic tips in general, call or text the Oz Line, 709-576-6936.

0: Honeymoon Suite on Oz FM. Hugh and Chanel sticking around, filling for Robert Sean this morning. And today we are talking about things that you thought was the rich house growing up.
1: Oh, man. And depending on when you grew up, your answers are going to be very different. Like Betty, yep. She says a large CB radio would do it.
0: Okay. For Susan, it was a VCR and a microwave.
1: A VCR and a microwave.
0: Being able to record stuff on television?
1: Totally.
0: Was such a big deal.
1: You know what? We've got several people actually throwing VCR in the comments section here. I think that's a pretty good one.
0: Yeah.
1: I like Amanda's as well. A second phone line. I know exactly who my classmate was growing up. Everybody knew they had a second phone line in their house.
0: Okay.
1: And that they were the rich family
0: that's
1: for sure.
0: Very fancy. Roger says a garage door opener.
1: Really?
0: Yep.
1: A garage door opener?
0: If you're not doing that thing by hand, if you got an automated machine.
1: Yeah, we had one. The button?
0: Yeah.
1: Come on. That's not that crazy, is it?
0: I don't know. Maybe. Kelly says having an in-ground pool.
1: In-ground pool.
0: You know what? That one still stands.
1: I mean, in Newfoundland, how many months a year do you get to use it? Like two, three tops?
0: Exactly. So I don't know if it'd be worth the money.
1: Yeah, exactly. You got to have a good bit of expendable income to make that purchase make sense here.
0: For sure.
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3: A beautiful morning out there. Sunny skies for all today. High of 18, except up to 22 in Grand Falls, Windsor today. And a little cooler along parts of the coast. Then becoming cloudy around midnight tonight. Lows near 7, except +3 in low-lying areas with a risk of frost.

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2: Janelle and Hugh with you. If you had a two-story house growing up, two cars in the driveway, or two fridges, you probably looked like the rich house.
3: Two fridges. Oh, wow. We did have a garage fridge.
2: Yeah.
3: Yes.
2: I did, too. If you had a dishwasher, a lot of people mentioning that.
3: Okay. Fair enough.
2: What about a waterbed?
3: A waterbed. Oh, my goodness. Why did those ever go out of style?
2: I don't know. They were so comfy.
3: There must be a reason.
2: Yep.
3: There must have been a whole bunch of defects at a specific point or something.
2: Maybe. Somebody mentioned a jet tub.
3: Okay, sure. Yeah. That one makes sense to
2: me. Even a nice big soaker tub.
3: Listen, the number of bathrooms also could be a clue in itself.
2: Definitely.
3: Right?
2: Yeah, that's a big one.
3: Keep letting us know what seemed like something for the rich house. What was a rich house thing growing up?
2: Sabrina said chocolate milk.
3: What?
2: Sure.
3: Why not?
2: Keep letting us know what comes to mind for you. Call or text the Oz line or let us know on social media.

0: Bello and Sound Clash on Oz FM. Hugh and Chanel with you. And on the morning show this week, we have a $500 gift card on the line from Home Hardware.
1: That's our new Father's Day contest where we want you to tell us what dad's catchphrase is. We had someone text the Oz line saying that her dad's catchphrase is, "First I heard of it, a result of selective hearing." No matter what you bring up to him, dad will act like it's the first time you've ever told him about it.
0: Okay. My dad's like that when it comes to gift giving. He's like, what you got there? It's like, oh, no, this is technically supposed to be from you. You're supposed to know what it is.
1: What do you mean, what is this? It says from dad.
0: Exactly. Melissa says her dad's catchphrase is, "There's no bad weather, only bad clothing."
1: Being prepared is a very dad move.
0: For sure.
1: So having the right clothing on, this one makes sense to me.
0: Keep letting us know what's your dad's catchphrase. 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
7: Robert Sean is off today. Hugh and Chanel sticking around to fill in. And it looks like we do have a small adjustment at the gas pumps today.
2: Yeah, not much. You may not even realize it because the price of gas changes almost every single day now. And today's increase is just by 1.2 cents a liter. So no big deal if you waited from yesterday to today to fuel up. And we might see it swing again tomorrow because the next adjustment is expected Wednesday morning.
7: All right, so stay tuned for that. We're going to keep the music going next with Shine Down. Here's Second Chance on Oz FM.

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1: Were you playing along with Who Am I, What Am I this morning? We were looking for a thing, not something you would find in your house.
2: That's right. You wouldn't even find this thing in your yard.
1: That's true. It's not something you can buy at Walmart or Canadian Tire.
2: No, it is electronic.
1: That's true. Yep, it doesn't take batteries.
2: No, we did learn that you do put something in this thing.
1: Yes, and it's smaller than a car.
2: It doesn't go in the water.
1: No, and it is found in businesses or public buildings.
2: I think that's the one that really tipped people off, because once we got there, we started getting a bunch of guesses for ATM. But that wasn't it, nor was it a coin-operated kids ride. Do they still even make those?
1: I don't know. Or gumball machine.

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7: A beautiful morning out there. Sunny skies for all today. High of 18, except up to 22 in Grand Falls, Windsor today. And a little cooler along parts of the coast. Then becoming cloudy around midnight tonight. Lows near 7, except +3 in low-lying areas with a risk of frost.
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1: Well, Robert Sean's off today, so you get a little extra from us. Hugh and Chanel sticking around today. Now, today, June the 9th, is apparently meal prep day, something that I am not very good at, Chanel.
2: Ooh, I haven't been lately. It's been about a month or so since I've done any meal prep.
1: Okay. I mean, it makes a ton of sense to just save yourself some time, and when you have maybe some extra time on the weekend, set yourself up for the week ahead.
2: For sure.
1: I do none of that.
2: No?
1: Then at night, I'll make a sandwich for myself to bring to work the next morning.
2: Half of a sandwich.
1: And that's about it. Then the next day, I'll start all over. Ask the wife, what are we doing for dinner tonight? She'll say, I don't know. What do you want? And then it's a whole dance of back and forth. And we'll just figure it out on the way home from work.
2: The daily struggle.
1: What about yourself? Are you pretty good at it?
2: Yeah,
1: you
2: said I'm it's not been a bad. Bit. When I make homemade burgers, I'll usually put a couple extra in the freezer.
1: That makes sense.
2: So they're easy to just warm up and reheat. I do honey garlic chicken too, which I like to portion up and have.
1: Portion up and save for later.
2: Yeah,
1: who is this?
2: I know,
1: Chanel,
2: right?
1: I'm impressed.

0: Back on Newfoundland's Oz FM, Hugh and Chanel with you. And I told you just a few minutes ago that today is meal prep day, something I'm not very good at.
1: And surprised to know that I am good at.
0: I know. Look at you sorting it all out. Yeah. And I'll tell you something I'm a little bit better at is strawberry rhubarb pie day, which is also today. And if you ask me, strawberry rhubarb pie is the king of pies.
1: Okay.
0: It's my number one slot.
1: Really?
0: Absolutely. What about yourself?
1: If it's not a cream pie, I don't want it.
0: I'm going to sidestep the obvious there and say, what are you talking about?
1: I know. Coconut cream is so good.
0: Coconut cream's honestly bottom tier pie
1: what?
0: For me. Garbage.
1: What about banana cream?
0: I don't need the cream ones. Give me an apple pie, blueberry pie, or just a straight rhubarb pie.
1: We're opposites.
0: Fine. You can take all the... Well, I'll just start with that there.
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11: A man has been charged with impaired driving after crashing twice on the same road last night. Around 9:30 p.m., police responded to a hit-and-run motor vehicle collision in the west end of St. John's. About 40 minutes later, a single vehicle collision was reported on the same road. And while the vehicle was unoccupied when police arrived, officers determined it was involved in the earlier collision. RNC were able to locate the 37-year-old driver who was charged with failing to stop at the scene of an accident, dangerous operation, and impaired operation. He was held for court today. Meanwhile, opposition leader John Hogan says he's pleased to learn Prime Minister Mark Carney is considering moving forward with legislation aimed at restricting social media access for kids under the age of 16. Hogan noted that just a few weeks ago, he introduced a motion in the House of Assembly calling for regulatory changes to restrict children's access to social media and better protect young people from online harms. It comes after several national news outlets have reported that the federal government plans to propose a ban on social media use for children under the age of 16 as part of its highly anticipated online harms bill that will be introduced tomorrow. Now, for your weather forecast for Eastern today, sunny with a high of 18, tonight clear with a low of 5 and a risk of frost. For Central today, sunny with a high of 22, tonight clear with a low of 3 and a risk of frost. For the West Coast today, mainly sunny, high of 18, tonight clear with a low of 8. 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I'm Mary Kate O'Neill.
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1: Hugh and Chanel with you today with Rob off this week. And I want to say thanks again to Janeway Foundation President and CEO Rebecca Dutton, who joined us on the morning show today to recap this past weekend's Janeway Telethon. She's such a treat to have on the air.
2: We love Rebecca. She's wonderful.
1: She's so good and easy to talk to and was tremendous on this year's telethon.
2: Yeah, and the telethon was a tremendous success this weekend. $2.8 million raised.
1: That is a big number.
2: Yeah.
1: So thanks to everybody who tuned in, participated, and chipped in. Whatever they were able to, you know, big or small, all donations are definitely appreciated with the Janeway Telethon each and every year.
2: Yeah, Newfoundland certainly came together for this one. And of course, Rebecca was telling us all about where the money goes.
1: Yeah, a whole bunch of different projects they're going to put this money into. And it all goes towards improving child health care in this province, which I don't know if you can pick a much better cause.
2: Exactly. Yeah. And it's never too late to donate. You can still do so at janewayfoundation.nf.ca.

0: Barney Bentall, life could be worse on Oz FM, and certainly could be worse. It's a beautiful day out there, sunny, around 20 degrees.
1: Oh my goodness, this is a day you want to take advantage of.
0: Yeah, yesterday we were supposed to get this 2 days in a row.
1: I know, yesterday the forecast was looking like the middle of this week was all going to be great, but now Wednesday doesn't look as favorable. So if you're going to get outside and maybe do some work around the house, or just get out and enjoy it, today is the day.
0: Yes, we've got your exact weather details coming up next.

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1: What's Dad's catchphrase? 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
2: Perfect
1: for Father's Day.
2: Yes, and we're doing this now for the next 2 weeks leading up to Father's Day. So $500 this Friday, $500 next Friday.
1: Check out this entry. Mitchell says his dad's catchphrase is, "That's how they get ya." For restaurant charges for drinks, that's how they get ya. Pay for luggage on airplanes now, that's how they get ya. Even the most innocent gestures, he'll say no to. Free coffee while you wait at the garage? No thanks. That's how they get you. That's
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0: Back on Newfoundland's Oz FM, Hugh and Chanel with you, sticking around while Robert Sean is off this week. Now, Chanel, Listerine apparently is introducing a few new options for consumers. There are three new, I don't know if you call them flavors or...
1: These better not be anything like the toothpaste we tried.
0: Those were terrible. Ugh. Flavored toothpaste, put it in the poo bell.
1: Yeah, like sweet candy flavored toothpaste.
0: No, it's nothing like that. It's all still minty, but it gives you a range of intensities. So you can buy intense Listerine, bold and powerful for that classic Listerine sensorial experience, which I think is maybe overcomplicating mouthwash.
1: Maybe.
0: 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So if your mouthwash is too intense for you, too minty, you can get not only mild, but extra mild.
1: I mean, it is a little bit intense, a little bit spicy.
0: Chanel, now you are the most extra mild person I know.
1: True, but I would worry about the effectiveness of the super mild Listerine.
0: I agree. It feels like it wouldn't be doing enough.
1: Yeah,
0: just
1: what's
0: use
1: the purpose?
0: Water at that point.
1: Yeah.
0: That has water that's met toothpaste.
1: Yeah, but Listerine is maybe a little too spicy.
0: Are you going for the mild?
1: Maybe.
0: Of course you do.

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1: You and Janelle with you. Robert Sean is off today. And for the next 2 weeks leading up to Father's Day, we're going to be giving away a $500 home hardware gift card.
2: That's awesome.
1: Yeah. Dad will love that.
2: We're just asking for your dad's catchphrase, the things you can hear him saying, close your eyes, and it's in his voice perfectly. Stephanie wrote into the show to say, growing up, her dad would always say, nip every dollar till it squeals.
1: Oh.
2: Sometimes a dad's got to be frugal.
1: Yeah.
2: It is what it is.
1: That's a good one.
2: And sometimes the sayings don't make much sense at all. Someone else wrote in to say that their fiance's dad, for no reason at all, would say, go home, your mother's got buns on the stove.
1: Sure.
2: Maybe she does. Maybe she doesn't.
1: Maybe she doesn't.
2: Either way, you're going home.
1: That's funny. Keep letting us know your dad's catchphrase. Call or text the Oz line. Could win you a $500 home hardware gift card. 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

0: It's the Oz Workday. Here's Robert Sean.
1: Robert Sean is off today. Hugh and Chanel with you. And this morning we were talking about things that you thought were a rich person thing when you were growing up.
2: Sure, yeah. We had Cameron write into the show to say a walk-in closet.
1: Oh, yeah.
2: Yes.
1: Walk-in pantry, same kind of thing.
2: A walk-in pantry, that's another level of rich.
1: Yep. Somebody mentioned a finished basement.
2: A finished basement. Listen, the bar is different for different people.
1: Yeah, absolutely. I mean, some people don't even have a basement at all.
2: That's true. I don't.
1: Yeah.
2: What else do we have here?
1: Janice says fireplace.
2: A fireplace? Really?
1: Seems kind of fancy,
2: That seems super normal.
1: Really?
2: I mean, we're not talking about an extravagant fireplace here, Chanel. Just something with a chimney attached.
1: Yeah, pretty common in Newfoundland, I guess, with the wood stoves, too.
2: Gotta be. Tina says window blinds. Really?
1: Blinds?
2: I thought that was pretty standard.
1: Yeah, window coverings.
2: Tina grew up in a different time and place than we did,
1: For
2: though.
1: For sure.

0: Amanda Marshall, Let It Rain on Oz FM. This morning we are talking about things you thought the rich people had when you were growing up. Man, I used to feel like a rich kid when I had Lunchables.
1: Lunchables. Yeah. Okay, sure.
0: I don't know why. We just didn't get them very often.
1: I mean, I guess they weren't cheap, but they're also like not expensive now that I can take a look at them with an adult's eyes and knowing budgeting and whatnot.
0: That's true.
1: You can figure that out.
0: Debbie mentioned Veneta ice cream. Do you remember that?
1: I don't.
0: That was fancy looking too. It was all swirly and layered.
1: Oh, getting the good ice cream.
0: Getting the good stuff.
1: I see what's up. I see. Steve wrote into the show to say a satellite dish on the roof meant it's the rich house.
0: Yeah.
1: I haven't thought about satellite TV in I don't know how many years. Yeah. I forgot that was an option.
0: You don't see them around very often anymore.
1: Well, no. That's been phased out by quite some time.
0: True.
1: Okay.
0: What about a fridge with an ice maker?
1: Oh, that is the lap of luxury right there.
0: Absolutely. And Katie said a room of fancy furniture that you weren't allowed in. It was like a second living room, but it was off limits.
1: That makes no sense to me.
0: I had one of those in my house.
1: Get out of town. You wouldn't even use it?
0: No.
1: Fully furnished.
0: Yep.
1: Get out of town.
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4: Beautiful day out there. Hugh and Chanel filling in for Rob today. And yeah, it's not going to be too long now before the pedestrian mall opens.
5: Ooh, the Wharf, I think, opens this weekend.
4: That's true. I think even sooner than the pedestrian mall.
5: Yeah, that's right. They like to get a little jump on things with the food trucks down there. I can't wait to get out and start doing some of that.
4: Yeah.
5: The pedestrian mall is always a deadly time. Brings people out, and just the vibes in downtown St. John's when it's a nice, bright, sunny day in the summertime. Everything looks nice and colorful. People are out. There's nothing like it.
4: No. And mark your calendars. The pedestrian mall opening back up on June 25th.

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0: Bare Naked Ladies, Brian Wilson on Oz FM. Hugh and Chanel with you. We got to enjoy this beautiful day.
1: Yeah, we're getting on out of here. We've been here for too long.
0: That's right. And with the sunshine out there, yeah, we're out of here.
1: Ooh, Robert Sean made a good choice to take this week off work. He's off enjoying some well-deserved time off. And now we got to hit the road. So we're leaving you in good hands. Donnie's coming up next for
0: That's
1: you.
0: Right.
1: We're off to enjoy the sunshine and we'll see you tomorrow morning.
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1: It is Check-In Tuesday on the Donnie Love Show, and you know what that means? I want to hear from you all over the province of Newfoundland and Labrador. Whether you're out on the water, whether you're under your car fixing your brakes, or stuck in traffic on Torbay Road, or even sitting back in your step now in Bonavista picking your knee. I want to hear from you. Give me a call on the Oz FM line. Leave me a voicemail and I'll play it right here on the show. 576 Oz FM, 576-6936. Let me know what you're at and what community you're from. I'd love to hear from you. And speaking of things that never get old, here's one that hits home just as hard and as it came out. Tina Turner asking the question we all asked at one point.

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1: How are you making out on this Tuesday? Are you doing good? 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
10: For St. John's, Mount Pearl, and the Avalon, tonight it'll be clear and becoming cloudy near midnight and lows of 6 degrees. Tomorrow you're looking at mainly cloudy skies with a 40% chance of showers in the afternoon and highs of 10 degrees. Central Newfoundland tonight, clear skies, becoming partly cloudy overnight and lows of plus 4. And tomorrow, mainly cloudy with a 60% chance of showers late in the morning and highs of 12 degrees. The west coast of Newfoundland, tonight you'll enjoy partly cloudy skies and a 40% chance of showers, though, in the evening and lows of 6 degrees. And tomorrow, mainly cloudy with a 60% chance of showers and highs of 18 degrees.
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1: It is Check-In Tuesday, and nice to hear from y'all. And hi to the boys and girls at Pharma Choice in Botwood. She just wrote, Donnie, I love your show, and it gets us all through the day. Well, how nice is that? I got a song for you. Hang on, I got to read out another Check-In Tuesday. Here's one from Lorette from Fairyland, and she says, hey, Donnie, it's Tuesday afternoon. Just finished shutting down the laptop, and my mom came over for lunch today and stayed 3 hours, which I expected. We had soup and biscuits, and she told me three more stories I haven't heard before. She's the funniest woman I know, and I love her so much. My neighbors even dropped off a jar of jam over the fence. Not over the fence, but they put it on the post. No knocking, no note. That's just Fairyland. People look after each other down here, and we don't take it for granted. I'm heading out for a walk now on Cliff's Path just before I plan supper. Lorette from Fairyland, happy Tuesday. All your listeners, thanks for that, Lorette, and the guys and girls at Pharma Choice. Give you a big hug, all you. And here's a tune for you. A bit of Great Big Sea of No Cares, because it's like you have no cares, and keep it that way. Yeah, you're blessed.

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1: You know what I drink water out of? This is insane. I've never told you this before. Years ago, they were giving away these Molson Canadian drink glasses in the shape of a skate.
2: Very cool.
1: Massive glass. And I alternate that with a 1 liter beer stein that I also got as a giveaway.
2: Yep.
1: Can you picture what I'm talking about?
2: Yes,
1: like
2: I can.
1: Like Oktoberfest style. Yeah, that's what I drink water out of on a day-to-day basis.
2: Both of those are a bit obnoxious, but kind of fun.
1: What do you drink water out of?
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1: What are you talking about, Chanel?
2: You see me every day. Make some sense out of this. I always have like half empty or empty bottles laying around. Think of my desk out there.
1: It's true. You've got four bottles out there. I noticed that yesterday.
2: I don't understand. Even Milkshake has a water glass on the nightstand and
1: Your cat drinks more water than you. That's the least surprising fact I've heard today.
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1: Just a little heads up for you all. Keep your eyes out for the Beatles this summer. No, not the ones that sang Help, but, you know, your garden might need it and your trees might need a bit of help. They'll be crying out for it because it's Japanese beetles and they've been spotted in St. John's. And these guys are bad news. They feed over like 300 types of plants and they're fast spreading. And yeah, there's nothing good about them. And officials are treating the areas that are affected. So if you see something unusual on your lawn, your garden, or your trees, might be those beetles. So just do your due diligence on how you can get rid of them. So don't move the soil or anything like that in the area, they're saying. So the beetles, they look like something from like Mars. If you Google them, they're kind of like green and fluorescent. Anyways, they're bad news. And just be on the lookout, boys, for the beetles.
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1: Yesterday, I forgot to wish Tony Marie Wiseman a happy birthday. Send you a big hug. She's a great person, so funny and fun and just really a class act, and she's excellent. She's a part of the NTV family for a long while, and it was her birthday yesterday. So happy birthday to you. Happy birthday to you. Happy birthday, Tony Marie Wiseman. Happy birthday to you. Okay, I'm going to play you a song. Here you go, Tony. This is for your birthday. God bless you.

0: What a beautiful day. Hope you're enjoying it. I got up early and I went for a walk. And before I came to work here at Oz FM, I was around the park just, checking for the mail. And I took an extra, long walk home. And I was talking to an older man now, and he was out waiting for his grandkids and people were playing tennis. It's just good to see. It's 14 degrees in the capital city and it is gorgeous. I hope you're enjoying this day and I hope you make plans for the summer and get out as much as you can. Tonight, I'm going to Blind Date with the Stars. That is on the go. So it's a beautiful day for it. So yeah, lots on the go here, boys.
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2: For St. John's, Mount Pearl, and the Avalon, tonight it'll be clear and becoming cloudy near midnight and lows of 6 degrees. Tomorrow you're looking at mainly cloudy skies with a 40% chance of showers in the afternoon and highs of 10 degrees. Central Newfoundland tonight, clear skies, becoming partly cloudy overnight and lows of plus 4. And tomorrow, mainly cloudy with a 60% chance of showers late in the morning and highs of 12 degrees. The west coast of Newfoundland, tonight you'll enjoy partly cloudy skies and a 40% chance of showers, though, in the evening and lows of 6 degrees. And tomorrow, mainly cloudy with a 60% chance of showers and highs of 18 degrees.
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1: I love telling you all about what's going on in the province and keeping you up to date what's going on in the community. And it's the time of year again that Shakespeare by the Sea is back. It's their 34th year doing this. And this summer, they're doing something really special. They're bringing this free outdoor performance right in the heart of the city. We're talking about they're going to be on Froude Avenue, Buckmaster Circle, Virginia Park, and more. So there's no excuses now. They're literally coming to you. So there's three shows running mid-July through early August, and it is fun. It's a romantic comedy, great actors, and yeah, you're going to love that show, and it's totally free. So if you're looking for a great night out this summer, check it out. Shakespeare by the Sea. Google them or go by their Facebook page and see when the dates and locations are near you, and trust me, you don't want to miss this one.

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1: There's a lot of worry going around the business community in Newfoundland and Labrador and on the west coast of Newfoundland as well. The Marine Atlantic, if they stop that ferry and they go on strike, the whole province is going to feel it. And the ferry business is something that we all depend on. And if you cut it off, people noticed fast, especially like tourism. That's a big one. And something like 30% of the visitors come to this island from Port-au-Basque. And if there's a strike or a lockout, that number's, that's going to be hard on the tourism industry. And they're not even giving it a chance to arrive if they go on strike. So hopefully everything goes well and they can keep floating that boat and Gros Morne especially, because they really depend on tourism, so they're really worried. So hopefully it all goes well. So good vibes out there for floating ferries. Keep them floating, boss.

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1: It is Check-In Tuesday on the show, and we're checking in with Newfoundlanders all over the province. And here's one I got on the text line. I will read it out to you. What's on the go? It's Terrence from Cornerbrook, everyone. Just woke up about an hour ago. I do night shifts, so I had my breakfast, and no shame at all. Eggs and toast and the radio on. That's my routine right here. My buddy even called me up to help move a couch, and I told him I'm just getting up, and he said, fair enough. And that's the thing about Newfoundlanders. Nobody judges your schedules. You work nights, you sleep days, and everybody understands. No explanations needed. I got a good afternoon ahead of me now. Nothing pressing. Might drive down to the valley, go for a run, and clear my head. This show gets me going every time when I hear it. Doesn't matter the hour. Oh, that's nice. Thanks, Terrence from Cornerbrook. It's great to hear from you. Leave me a voicemail or a text message. I'll read it here or play it on the show. It's Check-In Tuesday, 579 Oz FM, 579-6936.
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3: The Veterans Memorial Highway was closed down today following a two-vehicle motor collision. Emergency crews responded to the scene shortly after 10 a.m. this morning between the Roaches Line and Mackinson's interchanges. It is unclear at this time if anybody was injured in the collision. Bay Roberts RCMP said updates will be provided when available. Meanwhile, a man has been charged with impaired driving after crashing twice on the same road last night. Around 9:30 p.m., police responded to a hit-and-run motor vehicle collision in the west end of St. John's. About 40 minutes later, a single vehicle collision was reported on the same road. And while the vehicle was unoccupied when police arrived, officers determined it was involved in the earlier collision. RNC were able to locate the 37-year-old driver who was charged with failing to stop at the scene of an accident, dangerous operation, and impaired operation. He was held to appear in court today. And opposition leader John Hogan said he's pleased to learn Prime Minister Mark Carney is considering moving forward with legislation aimed at restricting social media access for kids under the age of 16. Hogan noted that just a few weeks ago, he introduced a motion in the House of Assembly calling for regulatory changes to restrict children's access to social media and better protect young people from online harms. It comes after several national news outlets have reported that the federal government plans to propose a ban on social media use for children under the age of 16 as part of its highly anticipated online harms bill that will be introduced tomorrow. And that's your Oz FM Headline News. From the NTV Newsroom, I'm Mary Kate O'Neill.
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4: How we doing, Newfoundland and Labrador? Beautiful one out there today. Can we do two in a row? Let's see. Metro and Avalon, a few clouds mulling about tonight. A nice 6 degrees is the low with a light southeast wind. It's mainly cloudy come Wednesday. There's a few sunny breaks. There's also a 40% chance of some light isolated passing showers through the afternoon. It's an east wind that's going to limit the highs to 7 to 10 degrees, but it's a light east wind. For Central, increasing cloud tonight, dropping down to 1 to 3 degrees overnight. That's going to bring the risk of frost back. Mainly cloudy come Wednesday. Again, some sunny breaks, but again, a chance at those isolated passing light showers in the afternoon. There is a high of 16 degrees. And for the West Coast, 8 degrees is as cool as it's going to get tonight. Maybe a few degrees less on some of the coastlines. Passing isolated showers after the midnight hour once the clouds roll in. That chance does hold into Wednesday morning, and then settles into mainly cloudy with those sunny breaks. The high here, 16 to 20 degrees. For the Oz FM Weather Center, I'm Ryan Harding.
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1: Such a gorgeous day out there, and we deserve it, don't we? The vibe around the NTV and Odds FM studios, oh, people are dressed up now for summer, and yeah, it is, it's here. There's no leaves on the trees yet, but it's here. The leaves will be out. I'll give it 3 more days now. We'll have full summer. Listen, thanks for listening coast to coast. I hope you're enjoying all the music, and I hope you're having a really, really good day. And will it be 2 for 2? Will we get sun tomorrow? Ah, you know who'll know? Ryan Harding. He's on his way up the stairs now to the Oz FM studio, and we're going to ask him. So stick around for Ryan, and we'll get a deep dive into the weather and see what it's going to be like and help get those leaves out in the trees.

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1: In studio joining me is Ryan Harding. How are you someday on clothes?
2: Oh, beautiful. You should see some of the clothesline photos sent in today.
1: Oh.
2: I got to get the Minister of Tourism on the phone because I got some winners over there, man.
1: Really nice blue sky.
2: Oh, yeah.
1: Yeah, colorful clothes.
2: Yeah, I got one in particular. I don't remember where it came in from. If you tune in tonight, you'll see it. And it's all dishcloths.
1: Oh, cool.
2: On the clothesline. And there's an iceberg in the background.
1: Oh, wow.
2: Absolutely gorgeous. Oh. Yeah.
1: And it's a real picture?
2: Oh, yeah.
1: Oh, cool.
2: Oh, yeah. No AI here, brother. You don't need it.
1: No, exactly. So, is it going to continue? Are we going to get two for two?
2: Nah, I think it, listen, I'll say this. Not every day is perfect here, right?
1: Yes.
2: But we're so good at taking advantage of, A, the ones that are perfect, and today's pretty close to that. But even if it's not perfect, we can still kind of get out and mull about and enjoy it. And that's kind of what tomorrow is. It's not perfect, but it's not raining.
1: Right.
2: So, and the wind's not blowing the head off yet. So light wind is just coming from the wrong direction. So if you're on a coastline, it doesn't matter if you're south, north, east, or west. We're kind of seeing all four directions come in towards the island. If you're on the east, it's an east wind. If you're on the north, it's a north wind. If you're on the south, it's a south wind. And guess what? If you're on the west, it's a west wind. That's just the way it's going tomorrow. So the further inland you go, the better chance you have of hitting those high teens. For the metro region, I think we'll struggle to hit 10, but it is a light wind, mainly cloudy. There's a few sunny breaks in there. And in those clouds, in the afternoon hours specifically, you might get a half hour, 20 minutes of some light passing isolated showers and then kind of get on with the day. So, not the worst, not the best, and a little bit cooler than today.
1: So for the NTV News Hour, are you in studio?
2: Yes, sir.
1: Oh, any surprises?
2: No, in first edition, I'm going to dive up into the Northern Peninsula and talk a little bit about the Iceberg Festival.
1: Right.
2: Okay, what's going on up there. So if you want to learn more about that, come on in. And if not, come on in anyway.
1: Yes. All right. Well, we'll see you tomorrow. Thanks for the weather.
2: Come on. See you then, buddy.
1: All right. 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
1: It is Check-In Tuesday today on the show, and I'm checking in with Newfoundlanders and Labradorians all over the province, and one just came in on the Oz FM text line. I'll read it to you. Hey, Donnie, it is Boyd from CBS. How are you making out? I just bet my nephew at cards for the first time. I had to walk around the house with my nose in the air, and the dog even thought something was wrong. We're on our second pot of tea now, and he's demanding a rematch, not a chance. I got the bologna sandwiches on the go and the radio loud. Life is good. The wife gets home in about an hour, and she's wondering why I got nothing done, I suppose, and the answer will be cards. The answer is always cards. Boyd from CVS. Sounds like you're having a grand time. Well, you're spending some quality time with your nephew anyways, Boyd, so that's awesome. Anyways, man, thanks for checking in. It's Check-In Tuesday on the Donnie Love Show.

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1: There was a time when TikTok was just the sound your clock made. 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
1: Still a nice day out there. Hope you're enjoying it. Do what you can to get out and stretch your legs. I'm looking at the Oz FM NTV cameras in the Oz FM studio, and I can see all around the province, and people are enjoying it. Quidivitty Lake, there's people walking and running, and there's someone in a baby carriage now. No, it's a cat. Someone is strolling a cat in a baby carriage. Well, at least they're getting the pets out. That's perfect. Good, good idea. Whatever gets you out. I'm looking in Grand Falls, Windsor, and also Cornerbrook. Everybody seems to be enjoying this beautiful day. And I just want to say thanks for hanging out with me. Yeah, thanks. I really appreciate it. You know, there's a lot of things you could be doing right now, and you chose to listen to me, and I really, really appreciate it. I'll be back with more music and fun stories, and it is Check-In Tuesday as well, so I got some more text messages and voicemails to play from people all over the province.
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2: The Veterans Memorial Highway was closed down today following a two-vehicle motor collision. Emergency crews responded to the scene shortly after 10 a.m. this morning between the Roaches Line and Mackinson's interchanges. It is unclear at this time if anybody was injured in the collision. Bay Roberts RCMP said updates will be provided when available. Meanwhile, a man has been charged with impaired driving after crashing twice on the same road last night. Around 9:30 p.m., police responded to a hit-and-run motor vehicle collision in the west end of St. John's. About 40 minutes later, a single vehicle collision was reported on the same road. And while the vehicle was unoccupied when police arrived, officers determined it was involved in the earlier collision. RNC were able to locate the 37-year-old driver who was charged with failing to stop at the scene of an accident, dangerous operation, and impaired operation. He was held to appear in court today. And opposition leader John Hogan said he's pleased to learn Prime Minister Mark Carney is considering moving forward with legislation aimed at restricting social media access for kids under the age of 16. Hogan noted that just a few weeks ago, he introduced a motion in the House of Assembly calling for regulatory changes to restrict children's access to social media and better protect young people from online harms. It comes after several national news outlets have reported that the federal government plans to propose a ban on social media use for children under the age of 16 as part of its highly anticipated online harms bill that will be introduced tomorrow. And that's your Oz FM headline news from the NTV Newsroom. I'm Mary Kate O'Neill.
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3: How we doing, Newfoundland and Labrador? Beautiful one out there today. Can we do two in a row? Let's see. Metro and Avalon, a few clouds mulling about tonight. A nice 6 degrees is the low with a light southeast wind. It's mainly cloudy come Wednesday. There's a few sunny breaks. There's also a 40% chance of some light isolated passing showers through the afternoon. It's an east wind that's going to limit the highs to 7 to 10 degrees, but it's a light east wind. For Central, increasing cloud tonight, dropping down to 1 to 3 degrees overnight. That's going to bring the risk of frost back. Mainly cloudy come Wednesday. Again, some sunny breaks, but again, a chance at those isolated passing light showers in the afternoon. There is a high of 16 degrees. And for the West Coast, 8 degrees is as cool as it's going to get tonight. Maybe a few degrees less on some of the coastlines. Passing isolated showers after the midnight hour once the clouds roll in. That chance does hold into Wednesday morning and then settles into mainly cloudy with those sunny breaks. The high here, 16 to 20 degrees. For the Oz FM Weather Center, I'm Ryan Harding.
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1: Opposition leader John Hogan is welcoming news from Prime Minister Mark Carney, and he is moving forward to restrict social media access for kids under 16. Now, Hogan, he introduced this similar motion in the House of Assembly just a few weeks ago, so he's glad to see action at the federal level. So this will be part of a online harms bill and is set to be introduced this Wednesday. So, and following like similar bans to Australia did this back in December. So we'll see how it all works out. Anyhow, back to the music.

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1: It's Check-In Tuesday, and here's one from Loretta. She writes, "Hey, Donnie, how are ya? Love your show. It's Tuesday afternoon. I'm just finishing work and shutting the laptop down. It feels the best part of the day, to be honest. My mom came over for lunch today, and she stayed 3 hours, which I expected. We had soup, biscuits, and she told me 3 stories I never heard before. I love listening to those stories for the first time because you never know when the stories will stop. She's the funniest person I ever know, and I love her so much. My neighbor even dropped off a jar of jam over the fence this afternoon. Just left it on the post. No knocking, no note. That's Fairyland. People out here are looking after each other all the time, and we don't take it for granted. I'm heading for another walk today and going out to Cliff's Patch before I have my supper. God bless everyone, and take care, Loretta from Fairyland." Oh, that was a nice text message. Thanks, Loretta. Really appreciate it, and I'm glad you had a great day.
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1: Hopefully whatever reception you received walking in the house this evening after a long day's work was better than what Donald Trump got last night at Madison Square Garden. Yeah, the Boo Birds were out in the Big Apple, and the Knicks lost to boots. He's a bad luck charm, I tell you.

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1: Last week, I posted a video from an Oz FM listener, their doorbell camera in a residential area of St. John's, and a moose hightailing it up the road sometime late at night. And it is proof that you never know what you're going to come across in Newfoundland and Labrador. One person commented, "Tell me you're in Newfoundland without telling me you're in Newfoundland." 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
9: How we doing, Newfoundland and Labrador? Beautiful one out there today. Can we do two in a row? Let's see. Metro and Avalon, a few clouds mulling about tonight. A nice 6 degrees is the low with a light southeast wind. It's mainly cloudy come Wednesday. There's a few sunny breaks. There's also a 40% chance of some light isolated passing showers through the afternoon. It's an east wind that's going to limit the highs to 7 to 10 degrees, but it's a light east wind. For Central, increasing cloud tonight, dropping down to 1 to 3 degrees overnight. That's going to bring the risk of frost back. Mainly cloudy come Wednesday. Again, some sunny breaks, but again, a chance at those isolated passing light showers in the afternoon. There is a high of 16 degrees. And for the West Coast, 8 degrees is as cool as it's going to get tonight. Maybe a few degrees less on some of the coastlines. Passing isolated showers after the midnight hour once the clouds roll in. That chance does hold into Wednesday morning, and then settles into mainly cloudy with those sunny breaks. The high here, 16 to 20 degrees. For the Oz FM Weather Center, I'm Ryan Harding.
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1: You know what I drink water out of? This is insane. I've never told you this before. Years ago, they were giving away these Molson Canadian drink glasses in the shape of a skate.
2: Very cool.
1: Massive glass. And I alternate that with a 1 liter beer stein that I also got as a giveaway.
2: Wow. Yep.
1: Can you picture what I'm talking about?
2: Yes,
1: like
2: I can.
1: Like Oktoberfest style. 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
2: Both of those are a bit obnoxious, but kind of fun.
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2: You see me every day. Make some sense out of this. I always have like half empty or empty bottles laying around. Think of my desk
1: it's
2: out there.
1: It's true. You've got four bottles out there. I noticed that
2: Why?
1: Yesterday.
2: I How don't understand. That... Even Milkshake has a water glass on the nightstand and
1: Your
2: I don't.
1: Your cat drinks more water than you. That's the least surprising fact I've heard today.
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2: Not too long ago, the American National Anthem was getting booed all over the place in Canada and ours in America as well. But that was last night in the heart of the Big Apple, New York City, before the Knicks and Spurs NBA Finals game. What caused American fans to boo during the Star Spangled Banner? It was an image of their president, Donald Trump, who had attended the game, disrupting a whole bunch of the regular proceedings in New York City. And imagine you're the president of the United States and you get booed like that during the national anthem in your hometown. Yikes.
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6: Yeah, that Donald Trump, he's a real wild card. You never know what he's going to do. For example, he's invaded Iran and Venezuela so far in his second term. He is about to host a UFC event on the lawn of the White House, and he has blockaded fuel shipments to Cuba. And some fear that Cuba could be next to see one of these military exercises put on by the United States. And last Friday, WestJet and Sunwing have indefinitely suspended all flights to Cuba, and they'll be contacting people who have already booked travel to that destination.

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Yeah, we're not going there. 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
1: Check out this entry. Mitchell says his dad's catchphrase is, "That's how they get ya." For restaurant charges for drinks, that's how they get ya. Pay for luggage on airplanes now, that's how they get ya. Even the most innocent gestures, he'll say no to. Free coffee while you wait at the garage? No thanks. That's how they get you. 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
1: 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Just ask Paige and Calum. 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
15: How we doing, Newfoundland and Labrador? Beautiful one out there today. Can we do two in a row? Let's see. Metro and Avalon, a few clouds mulling about tonight. A nice 6 degrees is the low with a light southeast wind. It's mainly cloudy come Wednesday. There's a few sunny breaks. There's also a 40% chance of some light isolated passing showers through the afternoon. It's an east wind that's going to limit the highs to 7 to 10 degrees, but it's a light east wind. For Central, increasing cloud tonight, dropping down to 1 to 3 degrees overnight. That's going to bring the risk of frost back. Mainly cloudy come Wednesday. Again, some sunny breaks, but again, a chance at those isolated passing light showers in the afternoon. There is a high of 16 degrees. And for the West Coast, 8 degrees is as cool as it's going to get tonight. Maybe a few degrees less on some of the coastlines. Passing isolated showers after the midnight hour once the clouds roll in. That chance does hold into Wednesday morning and then settles into mainly cloudy with those sunny breaks. The high here, 16 to 20 degrees. For the Oz FM Weather Center, I'm Ryan Harding.
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How about this one? 15 and raining, but I still got my shorts on because that does count as a nice day here in Newfoundland and Labrador. Well, it's a beautiful date night. Want to do something special with the missus? 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
1: How would you feel if you went away on vacation, flew to a destination, got back, no problem, had a great time, and then you find out that your airline pilot didn't have a license? I would feel pretty weird about that, but that is the reality as the details of Project Icarus have been made public. Did you see this on the news earlier today? Police in the Greater Toronto Area say that a former airline captain flew hundreds of flights without the required license. A complex fraud situation is what they're calling it. Now, clearly, this is a former airline pilot, so he's got the necessary training, but not the necessary credentials. This might put me off traveling by plane for a little bit, just in case.
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1: It's National Blood Donor Week in Canada, and there's special donation events happening all over the place. 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
2: 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You know what? 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
1: Nice.
2: I did not put any ketchup on it.
1: Neither did I.
2: Okay. Do you not put anything on your burgers?
1: I do cheese. Matzo preferably.
2: And?
1: That's it. End of the list.
2: I had fried onions. I had pickles. I had Dijon mustard. I had mayonnaise and I had lettuce.
1: Okay. No ketchup.
2: No ketchup.
1: You put ketchup on a lot of things?
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1: Yeah.
2: French fries.
1: Me too.
2: Hash browns. We may be at the end of the list.
1: End of the list. Yeah, same here.
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1: What are Black Watch, Houndstooth, Madras? I'm seeing a pattern here. The answer coming up in 15 minutes with four fun facts.
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14: How we doing, Newfoundland and Labrador? Beautiful one out there today. Can we do two in a row? Let's see. Metro and Avalon, a few clouds mulling about tonight. A nice 6 degrees is the low with a light southeast wind. It's mainly cloudy come Wednesday. There's a few sunny breaks. There's also a 40% chance of some light isolated passing showers through the afternoon. It's an east wind that's going to limit the highs to 7 to 10 degrees, but it's a light east wind. For Central, increasing cloud tonight, dropping down to 1 to 3 degrees overnight. That's going to bring the risk of frost back. Mainly cloudy come Wednesday. Again, some sunny breaks, but again, a chance at those isolated passing light showers in the afternoon. There is a high of 16 degrees. And for the West Coast, 8 degrees is as cool as it's going to get tonight. Maybe a few degrees less on some of the coastlines. Passing isolated showers after the midnight hour once the clouds roll in. That chance does hold into Wednesday morning and then settles into mainly cloudy with those sunny breaks. The high here, 16 to 20 degrees. For the Oz FM Weather Center, I'm Ryan Harding.
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0: four fun facts.
1: I'm Stephen Lethbridge, and maybe you had this for supper. It's estimated 33 million Canadians, 81% of the country's population, eats pizza at least once per month. I had Acropolis Pizza on Saturday. Mount Pearl's finest. I'm doing my part. How about you? For the first 3 months of a baby's life, its vision is blurred. Pretty much can't really recognize faces. So if your baby smiles when it's looking at you, that means it's real love. Back in 2010, city councilors in Elmhurst, Illinois, tried to outlaw eye-rolling and passive-aggressive sighing during council meetings. They called it disorderly conduct. The motion, an obvious example of free speech infringement and sooky baby behavior, ultimately failed. Finally, what are Black Watch, Houndstooth, and Madras? I'm seeing a pattern here. That's because they are all kinds of plaid patterns. I've just called them all plaid for years. How embarrassing.

0: You have no idea what your parents went through to get you that Cabbage Patch doll. Those things were a hot commodity. It's the Electric 80s on Oz FM.
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1: Remember Romeo and Michelle's high school reunion from back in the 90s? Man, that was a funny movie. Still holds up to this day. Starring Mira Sorvino, Lisa Kudrow, as well as Janine Garofalo, Alan Cumming, and more. It's getting a sequel now, almost 40 years later, and some new members are going to be joining the already stacked cast, like the very funny Patrick Warburton, who you know from Seinfeld and Family Guy, as well as Keegan-Michael Key. I, for one, definitely going to be tuning in.
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11: How we doing, Newfoundland and Labrador? Beautiful one out there today. Can we do two in a row? Let's see. Metro and Avalon, a few clouds mulling about tonight. A nice 6 degrees is the low with a light southeast wind. It's mainly cloudy come Wednesday. There's a few sunny breaks. There's also a 40% chance of some light isolated passing showers through the afternoon. It's an east wind that's going to limit the highs to 7 to 10 degrees, but it's a light east wind. For Central, increasing cloud tonight, dropping down to 1 to 3 degrees overnight. That's going to bring the risk of frost back. Mainly cloudy come Wednesday. Again, some sunny breaks, but again, a chance at those isolated passing light showers in the afternoon. There is a high of 16 degrees. And for the West Coast, 8 degrees is as cool as it's going to get tonight. Maybe a few degrees less on some of the coastlines. Passing isolated showers after the midnight hour once the clouds roll in. That chance does hold into Wednesday morning, and then settles into mainly cloudy with those sunny breaks. The high here, 16 to 20 degrees. For the Oz FM Weather Center, I'm Ryan Harding.
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